0: 35, do we know if this thing started at BK's or was it just something that happened to be outside of there?
1: The initial report was something outside of BK's. Then the code 22 was all over the place. It mentioned Bill Ashes, and then Revere PD had him pinging 80 the boulevard.

0: 591-282-8274.
1: 2460
2: to 85. 85. If you could just make an entry, this fight initiated your PKs, then they went outside, fought some more, and then separated. One went toward the beach, American male, and a Hispanic male went up towards Shirley Ave. Put the address for the call in as BK's bar and grill, okay?
1: Great.

0: got the code 22 back in the line. Gas in front of Ocean Liquors. Wearing a Brazilian, as I was, Colombian soccer jersey.
1: I'm off from North Shore Road at Shirley.
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0: H4, they took a call for jet skis operating erratically up near the Artisani Park. Continued on towards Watertown Yacht Club.
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0: Sir, if you could just check the area of the river behind Herder Park, possibly by the Elliott Bridge for two jet skis. Apparently there's kayakers calling in, they're causing waves over there and trying to knock them over.
1: Received response from the Arizona Fire.

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2: 1513 North Shore Road, you take 1, not flying 12.
1: Go ahead, sir.
2: Sierra 14, 120, 594. That's 14, 120, 594, copy?
1: Yeah, bye.

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1: Twenty 3-0-4.

0: 361.
1: Responding.
0: Negative 14 at this time. Firearms on the BOP. Open cases from last year. And he's suspended.
1: Appreciate that. Thank you.
2: Once you clear with that, if you can make your way 95 southbound around exit 81 for another DMV. Received M17 now and route to that.
3: Receive, sir, on the phone.

0: Navy Cruiser, stand by for an update for you, Paula.
1: H-2704, they should be off shortly. They have the update.
2: Received, sir, thank you.
0: Driving a red Nissan Murano. Two possible tags, mask tags, Yankee 72731. That's Yankee 72731. Or mask Yankee 72727. Both are registered to Kelly Nissan on red Murano. Stop and check Wilkie.
3: Hey, one has it.
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0: 8-5. Also, if you can put in that note, if it's still open, that I spoke to the owner of BK's about some of the issues.
1: Received. Is that token me for a parking violation?

0: 5912802, sir. Did you say that DMV is south of 8195?
1: Received, sir.
2: 2460 to 85. 85.
3: Can you take a look and see if you can tell where the Shirley of Shirley and Ocean camera was pointing at the time? Maybe it can maybe it'll, if we roll it back, it'll show somewhat what happened with that flight out there.
0: Reese's, yeah, I'm looking at it right now. It is facing the front door of BK's.
1: Thank you.

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1: Steve, thank you.
2: 862 patrols in the 95 North area. Getting one call, an erratic operator. By is it 59 now? The plate's gonna be 10 Papa Kilo 518. It's gonna come back to a 2014 Honda Civic. It's gonna be brown. Again, vehicle's gonna be in and out of lanes. One call.
3: And they were here. They were down by the Elliott Bridge. They went up river. So maybe they're at the Elliott, I mean at the Renantham boat ramp. I'm going to go up there and check.
1: Received. Thank you, sir.
4: In the second, traveling Route 3 southbound, the area of mile marker 75, Bill Ricca.
5: Sir, I'll attach that party's information and the call they started for BK's. He'll be receiving some information in the mail.

0: 14A5.
1: 8-5.
0: Speed by, there's a small gathering of people by the footbridge playing loud music. 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They went too happy, so.

0: K5345. Boulevard. One call of a two-car, code 16, Route 1 South in the area, Carter Street. Code 22 is just a passerby. I haven't got any calls from the involved parties yet.
1: Received, en route.

0: 704, H4. Sir, did you start a call for this?
1: Affirmative, sir.
0: Appreciate. I'll enter the medical party's info. Boston EMS has her on the way to Beth Israel.
1: Received, sir. I attached to the call.

0: 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Bola for mass passenger 3437, Victor Whiskey 3437, BW, a 2014 Mazda CX-9 utility red in color. Was given out by H3, received from State 911. Passenger gave the hand signal of she's being kidnapped. Comes back out of Quincy. Last seen on 95 northbound.
1: Newbury Port, Jones on the floor.
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0: 419-1583. To the 75.4 southbound, making the flip for it now.
1: Still in the travel lane. Receive, sir.

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0: Sir, can you see if DCR has someone available to remove some unattended items? It's going to be just west of the bathhouse from that previous medical. The party transported on the medical denied ownership.
1: Receive, sir. I'll give him a call.

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That chair has been moved from second travel lane over the BDL guardrail, 17. Receive.

0: 488-4 cruiser in the area. Could I just have someone respond to the Henderson Boathouse? I just got a transfer from Boston. This person masturbating behind it in the wooded area. I have call back. It's going to be a brown-skinned male, about 5'8", 5'10", medium build, late 20s, early 30s, wearing a white shirt, unknown on the pants.
1: 2049 responded from the island.
0: Thank you, sir. Medium build, late 20s, early 30s, wearing a white shirt,

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1: Avon.
0: Ma'am, just so you have it, Coburn Street in Everett, sounds like Everett PD is dealing with a large crowd. There's a flood over there. It sounded like they also put out a bolo, put a male possibly with a firearm, matching that description from that earlier bolo mauled in for the alliance.
1: Sorry, go ahead with that street.
0: Yeah. Coburn Street, C-O-B-U-R-N Street, right by the school.
1: Repeat, Coburn.
2: 1605 received. I'll start that way. Route 16 Everett.
3: 1235, same traffic.
0: Yeah, they just called for a second wagon, so they might need assistance.
4: Day one, that debris has been removed. 17.

0: 95 is stationary. What was the address of that disturbance?
1: Sir, it's Colburn Street in Malden. Charlie Oscar, Bravo Uniform, Romeo November, Colburn.
2: Colburn Street or Russell Street in Everett.
1: Freeze it. 10 18 kilos of Coburn Terrace.

0: the vehicle was stopped. Conversation was had by H3 Cruises. It's all set. Cancel that polo. For 3437 Victor Whiskey.
1: H4 2704 is off the phone.

0: four to those cruisers. It looks like it's right behind the Walgreens off of Ferry Street.
1: Thank you.

0: 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They're saying, again, mutual aid, garage group, throwing stuff at them.
1: That's for Russell at Coburn's.

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0: Sir, if you could start heading into Everest, Glendale Park, Station A2, 2260, 2304, and 2430 as well.
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0: Santa Cruz on scene. Any estimates and numbers on the crowd?
1: Probably like 100. They're clear right now. They're moving in different directions. It seems pretty calm right now. Cruise is coming in. You can slow it down a bit.

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1: 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I'm starting mileage when ready.
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3: 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In the high school parking lot for the Everett OIC, 100 Elm Street.

0: 2704H4. It's going to be unfounded at the boathouse. 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
1: So a lot of bad things going at Charlesville Park number 1, lot number 5, just west of the Hendersonville. Check that in your area out.

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0: 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You can slow down because they already exchanged paperwork. They should be good to go.
1: Received. 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
2: On CMP advised, ever splitting out large groups heading towards Walgreens Huntsville.
0: 1605, right at Walgreens.
1: H4. Strip that 16's all set. I'll respond over there and it's just that dedicated there.
3: See you, sir.

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1: H4.
0: So just as an FIO for that last call, I don't believe it's the same party, but we're off with owner op 2 Hotel Lima Papa 29. 2 Hotel Lima Papa 29. You can just throw him an ACES in this call as somebody that we spoke to.
1: Sir.
2: Sir, you choose the Artisani, the Henderson, or Charles River Park number 1.
0: This is lot 5, just after the Henderson.
1: Racing.
0: H4, just for the log, the Hispanic male, white shirt. Red short shorts.
1: Received, sir. I'll update it.
2: 1423H4, code 4.
0: H4, can you check that FOP before we let this party go?
1: H4 2704. There's gonna be no bop on that party.
0: Steve, sir, thank you.

0: Avis is on scene. They're putting out a group sighting. 21. I believe it was 21 Blake Terrace, just up from the Walgreens.
1: Zero 05, please push it over that way with 1025.

6 to patrol in the 95 North area. We're getting one call of an erratic operator. It's going to be MAS tag MAHL82, Mike Alpha, Hotel Lima 82. It's going to come back to a 2021 Ford Explorer. One call on it.

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1: Hey, sir.
2: So you got a call in regards to any medicals on the boulevard. It looks like Regina Fire, EMS, are on a 4-8-1 in the pavilions of the front company.
1: Negative, no calls here.

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1: Boulevard Erickson District.
0: 9 PD is on a traffic stop, Lynshore Drive, just after Nahan Circle. 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

0: copy on roads in the hot with 2014. 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
1: Three, four, five will be on route as well.

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1: Meet up with me at Castle Island. No rush, no emergency.
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Female down, 125 Elm. 125 Elm.

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5: 95 northbound on the Middlesex Turnpike for an Infiniti SUV, please.
0: Hey. Alright, the operator is going to be Sierra Alpha 8560260. Again, Matt, SA 8560260.

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0: 2396, Ferry of Walnut, not sure what they have.
1: We got a couple of troopers over at offices, Ferry and Shoot, pushing along a couple hundred.

0: 8-5.
1: All right, sir, just so you have it. Nahan K-9 conducted a stop outside his jurisdiction on Lynchville Drive. Troop Aries will take that party into custody for 14. He'll be on a 7 with that party. We'll be 17.
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0: So you can clear from Magazine Beach. Could you just head to 808 Memorial Drive for a loose manhole cover?
1: Received.
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3: We should be all set in Weston Avenue, North Avenue.
2: Reporting that there's a deer in the third travel lane, 95 northbound prior to Scotland Road, exit 83. Both callers state that the deer is still alive and crawling in the third travel lane, that it's been struck, 95 north prior to Scotland Road.
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2: 82 to those responding cruisers. It's going to be mile marker 82.2, right before Scotland Road.
0: 85.
5: 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We can try to redirect you guys and everything.
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0: Ma'am, that deer was code 4 upon arrival. It's been removed and it's now in the median. I'll ask at 17.
1: Thank you, 4 on 4.

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0: 6, I'll be going on 104. We're going to be in the front cross just prior to the ramp to 95 north.
1: Receive, sir. I started the call for you. In tow en route.
0: 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Traffic can get by in the BDL.
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0: 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I'll be clear from Middleton HOC and route back to the patrol area.
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0: Can you just advise the tow companies? 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

0: 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Are they all set in Everett?
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0: Station at the A6 Cruisers 128 Carrier Patrol, supportive of link alert for wrong way. It's going to be 128 northbound at 43, that's Elliott Street, Danvers, 43. Images look like a gray or silver SUV, probably a Nissan.
1: Pursuit, move, can we south of the north?
0: Affirm.

0: 786, regards as a vehicle. I'll be 17 and out to 128 for that wrong way.
1: Hater Cruiser, strike that location. It's going to be 95 southbound, exit 50 Bravo. 95 southbound, 50 Bravo.

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All Civil Age.

0: 826. Is there any calls in there on that wrong way?
1: No, ma'am, no calls on that.
0: Crazy. I was able to watch the footage back. So they go to the top, all the way to the top of the ramp. I believe they just merged into traffic by taking a right.
1: Received.
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0: to 2372.
1: Motor vehicle stop, Route 38, Mystic Ave, southbound, right at the on-ramp, as it was off-ramp at 93 south.
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1: Broadway at Beecham.
0: Sir, could you code 7? The booking officer from GU needs assistance with the detainee.
1: Received. Shortly. I can head over there. Thank you, sir.

0: 95 to 84. Is that issues with booking, like a technical issue, or are they having issues with the detainee?
1: I was assisting them, and then he requested if we could get one of the patrols to come in.
0: Received. I'll be en route. Now, I'm on Air Force Row. I'll be there shortly.

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0: 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They're asking me so.
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1: Fells Way at Riverside.
0: Sterling Charles, can you go to 887 Fells Way? You're going to be looking for a gray, silver Chevy Silverado. Code 22 stated the ex-girlfriend refusing to leave the truck.
1: You got a plate on that vehicle?
0: That's going to be a negative, sir. He stated he's going to be at the parking lot of BJ's.

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1: Reading.
0: Also, I'll be on code 5 until 0 to 30.
1: Reading, ma'am.
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3: 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You can disregard that call, that X. Girlfriend left her in his vehicle.
2: Where is it?

0: 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I have spoke with the RP. They've said they've reached the residence. I've asked to switch to go check her well-being. 56 Avery Street.
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2: route.
1: What do you have there, sir?
2: 14 A1.
1: A1.
2: Code, you secure that vehicle,
0: LB17. 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
1: Negative. 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Thought it was a knife. It had to be a set of keys, but he's in custody. Going back from there.
0: Freeze. He's in custody. Presumed normal traffic. Control 2. 2243.

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1: 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You will be the east, desk in 2.

0: 5, say 1.
1: Good evening, sir. You're going to be the East.
2: Good evening, sir North.

A3-495 patrols. Transfer from Littleton of an erratic. 495 southbound, getting on the ramp at exit 80, Master Edge 4. Echo Sierra Tango 5-4. 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

0: 86 patrols, pull up for an erratic, State Mile 1, 93 South, prior to exit 12. Plate given 5, Sierra Golf, Golf 35, 5 SGG 35. Unable to maintain lanes all over the road. One call.
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0: From Boston, they're reporting a DMV 93 northbound by the Neponset Bridge on ramp.

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1: From Boston, 60 Charles Gate West, the sterile exit for two males possibly intoxicated, waving traffic cones at traffic. One's wearing a white Red Sox jersey with a yellow, with a gray hat. The other individual is wearing a yellow Red Sox jersey with a green hat.
0: See if any H4 cruiser can start that way.
2: 7-3 will be in row.

0: spotted in by the area patrols. Call of a rolling domestic, but it's going to be 5 Zulu Juliet 94. Last seen taking a left on Chester from Ocean, and then taking another left on the boulevard going northbound towards Lynn. The altercation occurred at 550 right underneath the drift footbridge. Traveling with that vehicle, it's a Honda Accord 3HT Hotel Tango Romeo 65. Should be a male and female party in the white Porsche.
1: Has that. I'm going south on North Shore Road. I'll flip up, see if it's even coming up.

0: She's had this for the Mr. Register owner, and he's got a pretty significant bob. It's all very old, but pretty serious charge on him.
1: Cannot find the party.
2: Base warehouses.

0: 7185, any updated 6?
1: Negative. The code 22 did not follow the vehicle. Just called and reported where the initial incident happened in their direction of travel.
0: Receive him up at Cary Circle now.
2: 85, I'm standing by on the one way. I haven't seen anything yet.
3: 1485, I just went up past the GU Bridge, didn't see anything, didn't point as well, nothing telling.

0: A5.
1: A5 is on, sir.
0: Sir, 571 located that vehicle inside the garage. Myself, 571, we're going to go inside and approach the apartment unit.

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1: H6.
0: Process reporting a code 16 vehicle into a pole, possibly intoxicated. Operator 719 Gallivan Boulevard.
1: Sheep.

0: 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It's actually going to be in the median into a light pole right at the Duncan and Norrie area.
1: H has it. 86 to 371.
2: 371.
1: So you're going to have Schlage as en route for that code 16 on Galvin.

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1: 1637
2: A2. 86 negative on Andrew, he's going to need a tow. It's going to be for a Lexus sedan.
1: A2. For a Jeep Grand Cherokee, 95 South, right at Top Shield Road. I'm going to have one under for a 9024.
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0: 6 to any cruiser off that code 16 that can break free. We got a wrong way, northbound in the southbound, 93 in the area of exit 14, might be just north of exit 14. There may be a code 16 there. On the line for calling it.
1: 1983,
0: sir. H, can you start any available H9 cruisers there? Check on that, please.
2: Received 93, north and the south. 3 ENR, 46. I'll add the OO line to the call now.
0: 14 in the southbound side. It's a black pickup truck, sir, traveling.
2: Receive, H9 is giving it up now.
1: Route, sir.

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1: Be advised, code 22 is reported to me via secondary accident at in the area of 15. Bravo.
0: 7-6, you'll check on 15, Bravo.

0: 1740. Are you on the southbound side of 93? I just took a conflicting call on that. We took multiple calls. Some saying northbound, some saying southbound.
1: Northbound, gridlock north of Columbia.

0: black pickup southbound is not of any 16 related.
1: Okay, received. It may be on the northbound side there.
0: Alright, 1540 will slide up for the southbound check.
1: 18 cruiser is flying. The last call I just took put it between 15 Alpha and exit 16 on the northbound side.
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2: Receive when you're able to break away, if you can start making your way to 90 degrees northbound in the area of 15. Bravo, put that wrong way.
3: Okay, received, I'll be clearing.
0: 86, there's a vehicle stopped in the left lane, southbound Alpha. Heavy, nice anchor,
3: 17-46-KH. I'm off at just before 15 Alpha. We got one in trap.
2: They're here on 8 control 1. Against the 16.

Louis 58. 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Lombardi is unresponsive.

Louis C.K. 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One party is unresponsive. 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
1: Just right of Southampton, 15 Alpha.
0: Appreciate it. Northbound of Southampton.

0: 6 of that K-9 cruiser off of that code 16. You northbound or southbound, sir?
1: 93 northbound, 15 Alpha.
0: 86 CVH, can you start EMS that way, please?
2: EMS is being advised.
1: I have 4 left.
3: 50 and 40 will be on a 4 shortly, or 30 seconds.
0: Go ahead, sir.
4: Sir, traffic's gridlock. EMS is requesting we shut down northbound so you can counterflow a truck from Southampton.
1: Traffic northbound is shut down.

0: age?
1: Age is on.
0: Ma'am, I am 93 northbound approaching Columbia. I have, I'm slowing down all traffic northbound. Do you want me to continue or do you want me to go up further?
1: Page copies, 1540, if you can intercept and block off traffic at your best, 6 to kind of deviate them off the highway if you can get them off at the next exit.
0: Okay, receive. I'm going to try to divert all traffic out to Columbia, exit 14.
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0: Yep. Beach
1: is on.
0: Hey, I believe you saw the ground down there.
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2: Duty officers, proceed.

0: drivers off at that 16. Is there any way to alleviate some of the traffic? We have fire apparatus that's trying to make it northbound. Make it through northbound.
1: It's going to take a minute. We got EMS blocking all lanes.
2: Rescue 1 is on the floor.
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0: 1637 A2. 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I'll be on a 7 with one female party.
1: 3-2.

0: Can you start the PC machine for me, please, sir?
1: With the code 16, or are you further south assisting with traffic?
2: I'm code 4 at the scene. We're just before 15 Alpha.
1: Okay, receive. Will Chevy be able to get you counter flow, or is traffic flowing in now?
2: Traffic is shut off at 14. We're bleeding the rest of traffic northbound. Once that's shut down, I'll advise on counter flow.
1: Okay, received. I'll give Chevy the call and just have him hold off. Just advise.

0: 1548-6. Go ahead. Sir, reach out to Boston, please. See if you can get a cruiser to shut off 93 from Columbia Road, northbound.
1: Received.

0: be advised, I believe H9 has a cruiser with the Columbia Road exit ramp shut down.
1: Thank you, ma'am.

0: 1746, you can slow it down. Northbound traffic stopped again.
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0: Received H4 to any H4 patrol to start to the Gilmore Bridge. We got a party walking on the Gilmore Bridge. That described as a male with light gray sweatpants, dark gray shirt.

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1: Sir, can you start a tow on Columbia Road on ramp to the vicinity of 14 here? I'm going to try to push off this disabled here. I'm going to need a tow Columbia Road by 14.

0: 86 to 1168. You got Chevys in room for that, sir. Received. He's going to be here right next to the TC.
1: Go again with that.

0: Yo, he's gonna be right next to JFK station here on Columbia Road. We just need to get him out.
1: Can't receive, turn around.

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1: H is on.
0: Yeah, I spoke to DOT. The tentative traffic plan is to take two left lanes out to Columbia and one right lane slightly out to Columbia, only letting the right center lane through until this crash lane gets mapped out.

0: 3 office, Sergeant Johnson. Can you give me a code 2, please, to myself? Sergeant Johnson, can you just give us, are you letting traffic flow northbound?
1: Affirmative, we have one lane getting by.
0: Okay, we got a call from Boston EMS. Apparently they had some units running counterflow that were not aware that the road was being reopened. Can you just give me a call when you get a chance?
2: Ma'am, am I opening up 93 North at Columbia?
3: 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Stand by.

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0: 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He seemed alright and was able to walk just fine. Myself and 7-3 will be 7-3.

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0: All right, ma'am, we had zero traffic coming northbound. Is this shut down further south of us?
1: Correct, 1540 is deviating traffic off at 14. And so further, advise.
0: Okay, receive, ma'am. Currently, we can allow one lane of traffic to flow. If they want to do a slow roll or release that traffic.
1: 1540, you copy direct?
2: Copy direct, ma'am. Slow roll up.

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1: H is on.
0: Hey, I'll be out of 4. North Brown, just Brian 15 Alpha.
1: H has it,
0: H 4738.

0: Affirmative, Zonda.
1: Sector 4 is tied up. 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Any other age 4 patrol can start that way as well.
0: Received, sir. 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We've never resisting arrest.

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1: 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H4
2: is on, sir.
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1: Here, Steve.

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Sergeant 614. Understop, Ocean Ave. Chris, to you, sir. When you clear, do you mind sliding over to Route 145 at North Shore Road, right in front of Revere PD or Revere Fire? There should be a set of lights there that might be out. Chris, to you, sir. I'll clear the shoreline. Let's see if the report was up. There was

0: 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Unstoppable Ocean Ave.
1: Christy, sir, when you clear, do you mind sliding over to Route 145 at North Shore Road, right in front of Revere PD or Revere Fire? There should be a set of lights there that might be out.
0: Receive, sir, I'll
1: clear the shoreline. Receive, the report was that there was multiple sets of lights that are out. 571, if you're clear, do you mind sliding over there as well?

0: 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Land Boulevard. 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You start to Memorial Drive at Endicott for a severe crash notification.
1: Receive and route.
0: There, 1342, no other information given, just a severe crash notification.

0: west and eastbound sides of 145, 16 North Shore Road. All appears to be in order here. Was just the one call?
1: That is correct, just the one call.

0: 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I got nothing showing. I'll be in the air though. I'll take a look.
1: Okay, receive. Just a one call. Stay 911.

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1: Yeah, ma'am.

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Nothing east or west of Anacostia. I'll be 17.

0: 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I'll be 17.
1: H-784. H-6 gave that out 23:48 hours.
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0: Man, could you check up Bedford PD? See if they have the plate for a vehicle just fled from a car stop on them?

0: station at 1746 Kilo, and A3 patrols. That plate on that car that took off from Bedford is going to be Mastridge 8 Sierra Alpha 210 8 SA 210. It's a 2008 Honda Civic, color gray. We operate by a mail party. Got a 1 in WMS. I didn't copy steer number from Bedford. I'm trying to wait, so I'm going to give it back to me.
1: A3 received.

Sierra number on that party is going to be Sierra 861-547-16. Again, Sierra 861-547-16. So John Kendrick, 626 of 90, showing an address out of North Andover. The warrants for A and B on a person over 60. And he's got a couple open restraining orders, or a open restraining order, and a pretty lengthy box.

0: 3 to Station A. What's the 6 for Lexington beyond the vehicle?
1: Sir, I'm not sure. That came from a K-9 unit.

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0: 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Did you copy that? 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

0: 761 to 86. Sir, I'm going to be providing a courtesy transport to one male party to 450 Maple Street in Danvers.
1: Okay.
2: Station, I didn't want to cut this. 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
0: Man, I have a failed stop, non-pursuit, Baker Street at 110 in Methuen, 43C980, a white Honda Accord.
1: You're not pursuing the vehicle. What was the reason for the stop?
0: The yellow light violation.
1: Alright, we see.

0: 1310 Station A. That vehicle got on 93 south from 113. My lights aren't activated. It's all unbounded.
1: Alright, which way on 93?
0: 93 south, coming up on River Road. Its lights are off. It's in the right lane. Speed's about 70.
1: The vehicle's lights are off?
0: Hey, fire, ma'am. The vehicle's lights are off.
1: Are your lights activated?
0: Hey, fire, ma'am. My lights are activated now.
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We 1 North, Linfield Parkway, Saugus, for Actra TL. Should be all set.

0: 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Anyone interested in 3 Sierra Echo Delta 88 on 523? It was involved in a hit and run in the remarks.
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1: H6 received, sir.

Station H Chase, patrols order advisory. 95 South at 9, fluid and speedy dry on the deck. Once again, 95 South at 9, right in center lane, fluid and speedy dry.

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1: Route 1, North Winfield Tunnel.
0: So I have a caller on the line that involved in hit and run, traveling Route 1 north, heading your direction. Should be there shortly. You're going to be looking for the vehicle that struck him, 178 Yankee Charlie 8, 178 YC 8. It's a BMW X1 gray.

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1: Receive, sir. If you could head 95 north, exit 56 for a car fire.

686 patrols from State 901, Boulder for an erratic southbound passing exit 12. Vehicle described as a dark colored sedan, partial plate 6 Victor, Papa 6 VP. Caller got off exit 12, vehicle continued on southbound. All over the road, unable to maintain lane.

0: 14-85, back in patrol area. 1897-286 on the 4. Be advised, the vehicle is fully engulfed right now in the breakdown lane.
1: Negative,
0: I'll advise, I'll speak with the operator to confirm there's no one in the vehicle.
1: Negative.

0: 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I'm going to have both those vehicles stopped. We're going to be Route 1 north just before 62 Danvers. All of us.
1: Pieces. The operator is saying there's no one in the vehicle.
2: Received. 1897, you said there's nobody in the vehicle?
1: Affirm. Nobody in the vehicle.

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I'm going to be 17. Both those parties are on their way. Paper exchange complete.

84 Area Patrol, one call for an erratic on 93 North, passing exit 23, code 22, describes that as a gray SUV bearing Maxwell Edge, 1 Pampa Kilo Lima 56, against 1 PKL 56. One call at the time.

0: 2-8-4. 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
1: Southbound 14.
0: Sir, I got a code 22 on the line. Said he witnessed a possible domestic at South Bay. Said the male was shoving a female, and then they got into a car, and she was trying to get out of the car, and the male took off at a high rate of speed. He's behind the vehicle. Described as a red Honda sedan. Plate given was one of the new mass plates, MAJI-12. It doesn't come back to anything. They're southbound now past exit 12. Got the caller on the line. I'll continue with the sixes.
1: Copy direct.

0: D6. What kind of car was it again?
1: Sir, it was described as a red Honda sedan, no model given. The plate is one of the blue mass plates. MAJI-12 is the plate given. Doesn't come back to anything.
2: This is 1983 at the South HOA.
3: H9H6.
1: Sir, it should be coming up on you soon. The last six given from the call, it was southbound path of 9. You lost sight of the vehicle. It's traveling at a high rate of speed. Red sedan, Honda.
3: H9H6, MAJI-12, Honda Civic, red.
1: Received, sir. H6 Cruise, do you have that?
4: Affirm, sir. Copy direct. Southbound, coming up on 12. Any more sixes, or did he disconnect?
1: Caller lost sight of the vehicle. I'll grab his info in case you need it for further.
4: Okay, received. He can advise H7 as well.

0: 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Sir, that driver showed no signs of impairment. 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I'll be 17.
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2: 2377 says UMH. Same traffic.
1: Pursuit.

0: 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Could you start to park drive at Boylston Street, Brookline Ave? Code 22 is reporting a black male, black shirt, black pants, possibly intoxicated, unable to stand. If you could check that out, please.
1: Receive, I'll be in route.

0: Park Drive, that's Boylston Street, Brookline Ave. Code 22 is reporting a black male, black shirt, black pants, possibly intoxicated, unable to stand. If you could check that out, please.
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station H2H Control. Norwood PD is looking for assistance. They're looking for a female trooper to assist them with the booking at their police station. Any female troops on that can assist Norwood?

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I'm starting westbound with DMV, so tire change, all advised.

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1: Received, I'm in route.

0: 8-1. I just took a call for a wrong way. It's probably about 2 to 3 minutes old. It's going to be a south in the north on 495. Caller's had it. A dark sedan passing 104 when he saw it by like the Lawrence area.
1: Received, ma'am. Just took two calls on that. I believe it was north and the south. When I got the calls, passing 100 Alpha, 1083 and 695. You copy direct?
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0: It's possible. He also was a little confused and thought it was 93 at first, so.
1: Received, black sedan.
0: Yeah, affirmative.

0: one to those cruisers responding. I've taken no further calls on that.
1: 1083 is up at Ward Hill, 495 North. The car is unfounded.
0: This is

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1: 83.
0: So, do you know who's going for a tow for this?
1: It's going to be Mal's towing.

0: 508 to A3.
1: Miles is able to assist that operator with the vehicle, and that operator is on the way on his own. The code 4 deer has been moved to the BDL. If you could notify Mass DOT, I'll be 17.
0: Received.

0: 6, that cruise at 371.
1: 371.
0: Sir, two calls, State 901, for a disabled 93 North in the area of the 14.6 mile marker. You're looking for a silver Toyota SUV in the third travel lane.

0: 68-6. Be advised, nothing showing northbound from 14 up to 15 Bravo. Make the flip. Check prior to 14.
1: Okay, received. Conflicting stations on the calls. It might just be in between the ramps.

0: Victoria, Patrol 1, call for debris in the roadway. It's going to be 93 North, right next to the Herb Chambers. Code 22 describes it as a roof rack in the left travel lane.
1: Six zero, 2 hours out.

yesterday for that debris has been removed from the roadway. I'm going to drive up a little, see if there's anything else on the road.

6-0-2-8-4. 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I'll be 17.

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0: Yeah. So you can go ahead and cancel your report, though, and he's going to wait for AAA on scene.
1: Yep.

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1: Code 22 reports, 2-car, code 16, going to be 93 northbound, mile marker 46.2. It sounds like one white car is in the median and red Infiniti is in the breakdown lane. I started to change. It sounds like negative PI.

0: 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Receive.
1: Information for both vehicles, and a call.

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0: Did you say you have both vehicles information?
1: Go with that again, sir.
0: Do you have the vehicle's information?
1: A firm, sir. Both of them are in the call. Call started.

1-695. Go ahead, sir. Sir, are you able to clear from that crash for a deer strike? Affirm. Received, sir. It's going to be 93 southbound prior to exit 35. Unsure what lane it is. Possible PI. Tewksbury's unstarted. Received and route.

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1: Cruiser calling A1.
0: 1611, I'll be off that DS strike. Left lane taken. It's going to be 93 South, part of 35. Mass 3, Yankee Lima, Delta 42. 3YLD, 42, standby on PI.
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0: T-11, T-1.
1: A-1.
0: Going to be minor TI to her legs from the airbag. Just wants to be checked out. Owner op on that vehicle. Gears off into the median.
1: Received, sir. Thank you. Tewksbury EMS should be there momentarily.
0: Receive, you have a cruiser sliding this way. I'm going to continue my truck down to Boston when he gets here.
1: Yes, sir. 695 is en route.
0: Appreciate it.

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1: 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Thank you.

0: 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She and secure both vehicles. I'll be 17.
1: Receive.
2: Four five H four. Good morning, code 5. I'll be on the 7.

0: 844 Area Patrol, one call for a traffic cone in the roadway. It's going to be 93 South at exit 25. It's going to be in the first and second travel lane.
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0: I'll tell you what. Good morning, Popeye.
1: Morning, sir. You're gonna be 93 and 213.
0: Received, sir. I'll be en route to release those midnight ship cruisers.
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0: 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The deer was rendered in the median in LV-17.
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0: If you could make your way to the Fellsway Bridge, heading towards Medford. It's one call. Code 22 reported about a male party on the floor, if you can just advise.
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0: 23.
1: Sir, 495 northbound at the entrance to exit 83 Boston Road in Westford. Just remove the chair from the roadway. If you take any phone calls from that, you can just advise them at DOC. It's off in the PDL.
0: 3-2, sir. I'll advise Matt DOC. Thank you.

Sir, Route 110 just passed the I-95 southbound on-ramp, Amesbury. Can I just get a tow for a Honda CR-V, revoked for insurance?

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0: Can you check at DMV 3 south? Should be just south of Drum Hill, the black Jeep. Just, may need a tow. Unknown.
1: If I went by northbound, it was just a flat tire, same as the BDO.
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1: Sir, on a stop, my IFB southbound, just off the exit 38. Can you check in 1114, please?
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0: Okay, received.
2: 758, you all set? I'm just down the road.
1: Yeah, slide him.

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I got to look into it. It doesn't match enough info, so stand by one.

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0: Sir, I pulled up the photo from Rams in the 2020 case. It's a different person based on the photo from Cetus. Be all set. Thank you.
1: Okay, that's what I was just going to tell you. It doesn't match. The info doesn't match. Negative 14. Received.

10 by 30 to the call.

to be 93 southbound, just off the ramp of exit 38. They can get to me going northbound if you take the exit. Find Descombe Road.

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1: 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One toe. No injuries.
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1: Sir, that was just a DMV. Do you have a callback for that code 22 for the deer strike?
0: Affirmative.
1: Stand by. I see them. They're in the median, prior to exit 88.
0: Affirm, probably some type of red SUV.
1: Hey, affirm, if you could start a tow, please. We're half a mile prior to exit 88 in the median.

1565 Ferry 1. Sir, if you can just arrive to my DOT, that deer is going to be code 4 in the grass median.

0: 1239 to A4.
1: Sir Charles near Commercial in Malden, start me a record, please. It's going to be from Mass, Mike Alpha 25 Echo November. Mike Alpha 25 Echo November.

0: Bradley's in, I think it's owner-operated, but showing a lease company on the ridge. It's going to be Sierra 8255-9053.
1: Reported that he struck a deer. Just advise if you

0: 1961. We have it sounds like some disabled motor vehicle triangles in the center lane, 95 South 53.
1: 1961, received. Interrupt from 95 South in Sonoma.

0: 1961 to 86. That 6 on the DMV was 95 south at 53, correct?
1: So the triangle for a DMV, but no DMV in sight.
0: Received. I got nothing showing from 55 all the way down to Middlesex Turnpike, Burlington.
2: Steve, come protocol.

1961 to 86. You can disregard any calls of DMV, 95 northbound, Sparta 51. Owner has his own towing route. He's safe off in the breakdown lane.

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1: Received.
2: Operational, I'll be 17. I created a log, I'll be finishing it up now.

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1: Star eastbound at the down ramp into the tunnel. You got a two car.

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1: Eastbound the tunnel.
0: Resume, starting to disco that way.
1: Receive, I'm not off of the, I'm westbound.

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All set.

0: Hey, 6, you can cancel the discos. That operator's towed. Arrived. Hey, 4.
1: It'll be 5 and 17. Can you add a second owner-operator to that call? They just showed up on scene. It's going to be, again, a mass passenger. Mike Alpha 4-3.

0: patrols, special attention, one southbound patrols from PVD South. PVD PD is asking for a Volvo vehicle hit and run on a house, Lowell Street. I believe the vehicle went one southbound after that. 2017 Nissan Versa Gray, 2 Juliet November X-ray 88. It just does list out of Cranebrook Way in PVD, but unknown location at this time.
1: 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Go ahead, I'm 1 North PVD, hello.
0: Chief. 1194, they're going to give you further. The PVD's in the midst of responding to that call now.

0: two phone calls of the traffic lights at intersection. They're not operating properly. If you could just advise.
1: Hey, Ford, what's the report?
0: We have two phone calls stating that the traffic lights at that intersection there aren't working properly.
1: I see, so I didn't hear the traffic lights begin. Thank you.
2: A6 patrols update from PBD. It might have gone on northbound on Route 1, and there should be some heavy damage to that motor vehicle, so you shouldn't be able to get too far.

0: 15 82 84 84.
1: So it's affirmed, the lights currently are not working. They're all offline.
0: Receive, sir. Mass Hospital been notified.

0: 1580.
1: Good.
0: So is it just one intersection in Santilli, or is it both?
1: So it's going to be multiple. All the lights are, traffic lights are off.
0: I received 316s on the en route to assist you. If you guys could just take the main intersections.
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0: Sir, can you make your way, please, to Melrose, Lindfels Parkway? I'll get you across the street momentarily. It's going to be for a hit and run.

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0: Negative, sir, you can continue, if you want to go down to Centilia, if you want to just, leave the patrol, it's up to you, but, you can disregard knowledge, apparently, it's on them.
1: Receive. I'll, continue on to Centilia.
0: Sir, thank you.

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0: 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They're going to be landing runway 4 right for United Flight 652 with an electrical smell. 210 souls, unknown on fuel.
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0: 405, advised by Massport, fire, that flight landed safely, we are patrol. 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

868 Air Patrol's Wolf was following 90 northbound, say 13.5. One call from a passerby saying that there's an individual weaving in and out of traffic with a motorcycle cut on, and they observed two firearms on either hip, on both hips. Motorcycle northbound 13.5.

0: 1905. Weston Avalon.
1: Boulevard at Shirley Ave, right outside the Twist and Shake. Two cars, 15, no injuries, no tows. One of the parties is requesting a trooper.
0: 26.
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0: 46185. I'm on the floor. What kind of car am I looking for?
1: Code 22 called it in as a passerby. I didn't get any, she didn't provide any make or model, just said it was a 2 car, and then she quickly spoke with an operator who was, wanted a trooper.

0: 46185. I'm on the floor. What kind of car am I looking for?
1: Code 22 called it in as a passerby. I didn't get any, she didn't provide any make or model, just said it was a 2 car, and that she quickly spoke with an operator who was wanted a trooper.

14-21-86. Sir, 95 North, prior to 67-114, be off with a

0: one to A1 patrols, two calls on Route 3, one for an erratic northbound approaching 88, 4 Fox, Papa Lima, 3-1, and then southbound, south of the state line for a mattress in the roadway.
1: 10-50, receive 9 northbound, passing 38.

0: Houston, 2186.
1: Six.
0: Sherman, give that party a ride to his residence on Newberry Street, Peabody. He was dropped off at the wrong address by Uber.

0: 86. The Route 1 patrols, Fargus advises that there's a car show at the Square 1 Mall on the Sears side. They're going to be exiting. There's about precisely 200 cars exiting. They're going to be exiting on the Route 1 around noon.
1: I'll be 17 from that paper chain as well.

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From Saugus Police, there's a car show at the Square One Mall. It should be ending around noon time, just for a traffic advisement.

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0: Five. I'll be off in the area. Did you see that pilot? He's going to wave me down.
1: Affirm. She should be staying on the sidewalk of Winthrop Shore Drive at Nevada Street. I have callback information if needed.
0: Received. I drove by. I didn't have anyone waving me down.

0: 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Sir, she sees you just north of her location.
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1: Z is on Marine 31.
0: Good morning, ma'am. Marine 31 will be underway. Patrol of Gloucester Harbor for the St. Peter's festivities. 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

0: 5, I'll be on the 4.
1: Received. I contacted DCR about the same. They said they don't have any rangers currently working, but I can give Winthrop Animal Control a call as well.

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1: 85.
0: Sir, can you contact environmental police? This looks like it's intentional.

0: 1905 to 1905. You gave Mass Environmental a call. They're going to start someone that way. Unknown ETA. Winthrop is sending their animal control officer as well. They should be there shortly.
1: Received.
2: So the mass has cleared itself. It's against the Jersey barrier, the median, the state line, south by Mass Highway.

1905 to 85. Sir, could you give me your code 2?

0: 3 to Route 2 area patrols. One call of a vehicle driving in the breakdown lane. It would be 2 eastbound by exit 117. Mass Reg 2 Whiskey Papa Golf 73, 2 WPG 73, 2025 Kia Sportage, color white.
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1: 85.
0: All assets will be 17 from 1 to beach.

6 ACS Air Patrols, 93 southbound prior to the split. One call for a vehicle pulled over, possible medical.

0: say that it looked like a SUV with like a family inside and looked like a child was choking. Unsure.
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0: We got on from 8, there's nothing down Route 3 or 93. We'll get on from 9, we'll make the flip.
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0: 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Standby.

0: 6860 Patrol 1756 Morrissey Boulevard. Reports of one code 16. The other party got out of the vehicle and ran from the scene.
1: Twenty two.

86 of those patrols. It's going to be Massachusetts registration 21 Charlie Papa 18. Again, that's 21 Charlie Papa 18. Think I'm about to a blue Toyota Camry.

0: 86880 patrols. Looks like that party stating that they did not observe the operator running from the vehicle, but instead just observed the vehicle.
1: If this happened on Columbia Road, it's going to be on Boston.
0: Let's see if I get one call.

0: 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Receive.
1: Stage 6, I'm down here. I don't see anything. I took a left.

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1: A3.
0: Just took a call for a 495 cell, just prior to 88, possibly a man conscious behind the wheel. I got challenged with the EMS going for it.
1: Receive. Can you go with that 6 one more time, please?

0: you say that was 495 North or South by 88?
1: I originally got it from Lowell from 495 South prior to 88. I just started Chelmsford EMS.
0: Okay, received. We have a cruiser leaving the barracks.
2: 1058 45 Southbound, 92. We'll hold that way.
1: Received.

0: 1827 rod as well.
1: You're going to need one tow. There might be another vehicle involved for the south of me.

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I'll continue to southbound.

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1: So you're not showing past the rest area now. It's probably going to be latest at DMV. It's off on the video of the hood up, not a hazard.
0: Receive, sir. 1827, you have that direct.
2: Copy direct, thank you, sir.
0: A3 to 1827, sir. Can you make your way to 485 northbound to mile marker 81.7? You should be looking for a TT who was following a vehicle that was smoking. It's not on fire, but he did see the damage on the vehicle and did speak to an operator who vehicle looks like it was involved in a crash. If you could just head over there and gather further.
2: Received, is that vehicle pulled over along with the TT or is that other vehicle still driving?
0: The TT is blocking the car is pulled over on the breakdown lane. The TT is right behind it. The TT is not involved, but the vehicle that he's behind should be the one you should speak to.
2: Okay, received. Just about to get onto 495 from Route 2.

95 north of 73, reports of debris in the lane.

0: 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It's just after the 81.6 mile marker northbound.
1: Receive, sir. I just let me know what you need.

0: 8-8-6.
1: Party in the vicinity that called it in and said she had a child with her.

0: you, sir. We're getting calls of between 73 and 74 in the second travel lane. It's a metal plate looking object with bolts on it.
1: Lawrence is on.

0: 1827 A3. No active fire here. There is a vehicle with front end damage pulled over into the breakdown lane. They advised they were involved in an accident back in C Troops area, did a paper exchange, but they're now going to call for AAA and await for a tow in the BDO. That should be 17.
1: Receive, sir. Thank you. I'm on a 4 in the area. I got nobody flagging me down.
2: Receive.
1: Hey, Joe.
3: So that debris was moved over into the BDO. You could advise Matt Howard.

0: 83 to 1827.
1: 1827 A3. So I'm actually going to have to stand by here. There's a young child under two with the elderly grandma in the vehicle. They're trying to get AAA here, but the vehicle still has smoke in it. They can't go sit in the vehicle, so I'm standing by with them until they can figure out how to get out of here.
0: 3-2, sir.

0: 26 of the patrol is looking for that 16 and 1756 Columbia. I spoke with Boston. The lady called and stated that she, the other operator returned and they exchanged information, so she just canceled it. You're good. 2279, how's that?
1: Northern Exit, see how far it goes.

0: that, we're going to go west and south. We'll be able to make it to Falmouth.
1: Proceed.
0: If you would, just keep an eye on that base that's rolling the coastline into Plymouth at this time.
1: Receive, we've been watching that. Plymouth, that's 2,700.

0: forward to those patrols on Chantilly Circle. I revise they'll be sending one patrol to assist with traffic flow. They'll be stationed at 16 East and Lewis Street.
1: Sergeant, please,

5. Sorry, I'm going to be off of the DMV. It's going to be one way northbound, probably 100.

0: 8-5. Boston Police is requesting MSP. They're off with a party. They had a car at B&E in Constitution Beach. They're close to the Coleridge Street entrance and exit.
1: Thank you. 461, I'll start that call for you.
2: Received.

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1: 1565, flying 5 north, just past 80, about to make the flip by 89.
0: Sir, you can disregard that medical. Chelmsford just advised that it's going to be unfounded. No further calls.
1: Receive, sir.

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She doesn't have the proper tools on board.

0: 1827 still tied up. You can make your way to a two-car 16. It's going to be 495 northbound, just prior to exit 80.
1: You said prior to exit 80?
0: Affirm, northbound before exit 80.
1: 367, I'll be en route.

0: 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I'm on the floor with Boston PD.
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2: 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Sounds like a paper exchange. They were in the middle lane, but I was able to get them over.

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I'll be 17 from Cons. 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
1: Lawrence is on.
0: Lawrence, do we have a, an airship up currently?
1: Negative. The duty ship's on the ground in Falmouth.
0: Okay, received no formal request, but Grafton just had a subject fail from a motorcycle in Grafton, the area of Flint Road and Clover, strike that Creeper Hill.

0: Sir, Omni off eastbound, Soldier Field, Storo area, with the bicyclists. We're going to escort them off to the Brookline exit.
1: Very safe, thank you.

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0: Sir, I'm off the State House. Normal activity on the common, but there's no protesters here just yet.
1: Interesting.

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0: Austin, can I get a 14 check on a CR number? Are you ready?
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3: Runway northbound.
2: Linshore Drive at Wolcott Street and Kimball Road, right in that stretch. Man on the deck, wind fire and EMS are en route.
3: Received en route. Did you go in with the cross street?
2: Wolcott Road, W O L C O T T.
3: Received en route.
2: 461, go with your traffic, sir.
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0: Receipt.
2: Suspended, negative 14.
3: I'm on Linshore Drive. I'll be going on a 4. I don't see anything yet.
2: Received, sir. It was a transfer from State 911. The caller didn't remain on the line, but they had the address at 129 Linshore Drive, which is right in that vicinity. No further calls on it, though.
3: Is he on the beach or on the sidewalk, or where is he?
2: Sidewalk along that grass strip there is where they have him.

0: A5, we found him. Can you start that EMS?
1: Received, sir. Wind, fire, and EMS are en route.

11 to H4. If you just have those two cruisers start making their way over here, nothing of significance yet, just to get ahead of it.

Roger, is it

0: coming to station. It's just about 25 in the well. No disturbance yet.
1: HCC says duty op says that's right.
0: Appreciate it, thank you.
2: H4, 1340 801, be off with,

18665, 31.

0: original 585. 85.
1: Sir, that was Transporter 1 in St. Helens Hospital, probably 17.
2: Disregard any calls for a DMV, 95 North, just prior to 45 Alpha. Gas call, they're just waiting for AAA, not a hazard.
0: Receive, sir. 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

0: 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So the access ramp for the duck boats on Cambridge side. 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Called them by transit.
1: Go ahead.
0: Stage 4 is here.

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1: 434 to 83. Good afternoon, code 5.
2: Yes, sir.
3: Marine 2, sir. You have route 3. Tuscan 4.

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1: Go for Marine Unit.
0: So this is a tug trying to report a safety issue to you. Do you want to just copy the number?
1: Receive. 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
1: Cruiser calling 84.
0: 2260, just in case you take any calls on it, that has removed a group of about 15 from the high service.
1: Sure, come back with your last, you're coming in very staticky.
0: See you my one.
2: Sir, just in case you take any calls from the, MWRA has removed group about 15 juveniles swimming up at the high service.
1: Received, sir. Thank you.

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1: You guys be good to go. We'll clear here. Receive, sir. Receive, sir. Thank you.
2: Nine 4 5 8 4. I'll be in here.

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0: Station H. We'll be clear from the State House. Peaceful protesting, no traffic disruptions. About 50 people in the well at this time.
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0: 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Good afternoon, code 5.
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0: 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Good afternoon, code 5. Good afternoon, sir. You're going to be the south, Deskin 2. 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
0: 8-6-2-22-93. 1 North Linfield.
6: Getting a report of on 95 South, mile marker 58.2, two parties fighting in a motor vehicle. Plate's going to be 6, Lima, Papa, 3A.

0: 6, is that the Eagle stop? They're still on the move.
1: Sir, Route 1 North at the 99 split. I'll be off with a vehicle. The operator is attempting to retrieve their wallet. I'll have the left lane taken.
0: All right, sir. Just heavy traffic in the area. 1915 is at the 58.2 right now.
2: Hold over the breakdown.
3: Caller saying they pulled over to the breakdown lane to the right.
4: A12, 1532.

0: 52 Wilmington.
1: Sir, Andover PD advises of a two-car code 16 happening in the highway. They got off the highway and they're at South Union at Shepley Street in Andover. They're going to start EMS. I'll start it though.
2: Submit the 57.8. Is it the 58.2 when you put that?

0: PD advises of a two-car code 16 happening in the highway. They got off the highway, and they're at South Union at Shepley Street in Andover. They're going to start EMS. I'll start it, though.
1: I'm at the 57.8. I was at the 58.2 when you put that out. I don't have that vehicle in the BDL, right side. 22 still have eyes on it.

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0: Can you go over to Roxbury Community College? It's at the intersection of Cedar Street and Columbus Ave, the parking lot. Boston supervisor over there asking for one of us. Is there some sort of car meet up there?
1: Receive, sir. 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
2: 493-K517 from that left lane open.
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1: Route 3 southbound to Route 62, Bedford.
0: Sir, a couple calls, Route 3 northbound, just north of Route 62, the code 4 there, in between the breakdown lane and the right travel lane. Check on it.
1: Okay, proceed.

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1: 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They just got a call complaining about the commies.

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0: Be underway, patrol Boston Harbor, Massflow Properties. 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
1: On a stop, Route 16 eastbound, just west of Locust Street in Medford. Can I get a Q21 on Mass Ridge? 2 Delta Kilo Zulu 51, 2 DKZ 51, 17.
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1: Go on, ma'am.
0: So the vehicle's coming back suspended on a 2013 BMW M5 sedan, color white, registered to a male party who was also suspended, Theodore Justin Brantley, born 1985. Shows an address as East Boston, 17 London Street. He is also suspended. Failure to pay child support. 8 on the adult, mostly domestic. Has a suspended LCC.
1: Received, thank you. 2372 at A4. Can you start me next in line? Let them know when they turn from Mystic Ave onto Mystic Valley Parkway. I'll be right on at 93.

0: RTE 3 to 361.
1: Right, sir.
0: Sir, I was just informed that a special event involving the governor at 500 Ocean Ave at Drift Restaurant. So that's why there's so many cars in the Ocean Ave area.
1: Okay, received. Yeah, I was made aware of that event. Did they call the barracks and ask if I can be CCR, State Police Parking only?
0: Not that I'm aware, but I'm just saying the all the cars underneath the overpass, maybe we'll let them fly for an hour or two.
2: A5 to those cruisers, they didn't call the barracks.

0: 2372A4. Who's coming out for this?
1: Trooper, you're on one.
0: A4, who's coming out for this?

1532 to A1, just so you have it. I got one in custody for 9024.

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0: So I confirm with the people putting on this event here, they are permitted till 6 p.m. They've hired two Boston police details to help with traffic. And they said they'll give the duty officer a call if they need assistance with anything else here. I'll be 17.
2: Hey, Steve.
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4: That's Reg, 1 Romeo Echo, November 5-1. 1 REN 5-1 on a Chevy Silverado. Should be the RO, Sierra 75, 697, 628.

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1: Sir, can you just have the tow stand by for now? I want to touch any of these guys, myself and the sergeant, to go up to Drift, speak with the person that's running this event, and get some information for the duty office. You can just have them stand by, please.
0: Council Rivera organized an event.
1: I received. We're going to head up there and speak with them. They should give us a courtesy call.

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1: Anybody in the area of the Doubletree, they had two bikes get off 131 on the pike. 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
0: Thank you, sir.

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0: to any cruiser on Wilson Beach. DMV in the travel lane. I'm going to try to push him across over to an open parking space. I just need assistance blocking the opposite flow of traffic.
1: Receive, I'll fly that way.
0: Basically just next to the Tony's Clam.

0: 3-72-A-4. Stevens Pass 1, I'll be 17, citation issued, en route to McGrath at Broadway.
1: Sir, I was on the phone. What was that?
0: Stevens has that vehicle, I'll be 17.
1: The other trooper is checking out DMV. He's off with it now.
0: 2372, I should be all set. A4, you want to start it, so it's going to be a SUV, standby.
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1: Southbound, prior to 9 or at 9, left lane, 3 car, unknown injuries, unknown toes.
2: If you want to just block the opposite side, I'm going to push them diagonal over to those open spaces.

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Copy. Six, 654, you need more lights up there?

0: 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We're going to need at least three tows.
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83 to Route 2 Area Patrols from Lincoln PD. Reports of a DMV in the right travel lane to westbound, just west of 95.

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Special attention, 87 AJ patrols, H3 patrols from NOAA TV. Hold for the owner operator, Mass Reg 67, correction, Mike Alpha 67 Zulu Mike. Mike Alpha 67 Zulu Mike, an 01 Honda Civic color black. Owner operator, hit and run, personal injury, also has other charges from NOAA TV. Address out of 16 Elmview Place in Dedham. 49 on the BOP, including A and B's, et cetera, on him. Does have addresses out of Randolph. Station A, Charlie Shale, 1612.

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1: Received, sir. Thank you.

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Lincoln took care of the vehicle. They're off in the break dummy now, and they have AAA miles.

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1: 83 to 95 Air Patrols from Waltham PD. They got a couple calls of a 1-800 junk truck that's overfilled, spilling debris on the roadway, traveling 95 northbound, passing the Chapella Road.
0: LA 9 receives, off on a BMV, 95 southbound, Michael.

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1: Sir, I just received a call from Nahum PD at the beach at Access, mile marker 4. There's a vehicle that has two dogs in it with the windows cracked, and it's been there for over an hour, and the dogs keep barking. I got the plate, and it's Mike Alpha Golf 752. Just advise on toast.
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2: 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We'll be code 5 for the Waltham fireworks on the Charles River. 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

0: 1289 is going off at 775.
1: Exit 43 Alpha on the northbound side. I'm going to update Mass DOT.

0: 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Can you give me a 6 one more time? Over.
1: Baldwin Medical Center.
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591382. Sir, I'm off with the DMV in the median, 495 northbound, just past 115 on-ramp. We're going to need a tow here. I cannot get him into BDL. He's missing a tire. Once the tow gets here, I'll have to close the left lane. It's going to be for Toyota SUV.

0: 591-282, sir. 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They'll have to take 111.
1: Greetings, sir. They're advising en route.

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0: 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Lincoln PD was still there. AAA assisted with the tire chain. They were all, they're all clear now. 17.
1: Routine, thank you.

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0: Sir, did you have it at access point 4, those dogs in the car?
1: Affirm, sir. Mass plate, Mike Alpha Golf 752. Should come back to a gray Toyota 4Runner.
0: I'm up to access point 8, just we'll roll the parking lot. A couple hundred cars not matching that plate. Did the Honda go off with it?
1: Sir, they said they would arrive on scene as well, so I don't know if they took care of it. I'll give them a call.

0: entry. 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I'll be 17.
1: Received, thank you.
2: 361. Gave Nahant PD a call. They said the same thing. 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
1: 6, what are you at? 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Thank you, 654.
0: 6,
1: 16, 76, station H.

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1: 86 to 2293. Left 3 lane, speedy drive fluids on the deck.
2: 95 north at exit 54 for a 3 car, code 16. One of the cars took off.

in BDO.

0: 6942. Sir, northbound in the PJP cutout. If you can head over there for a DMV, owner requested tow. Actually, he's en route.
1: Where is he?
2: 86, what's that 6 again?
0: It's going to be 11.4 at the Pope John Paul cutout, BMW.
2: I'll slide that way. I'm a mile away.

76-86. 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I overshot. It's right after 9. I'm going northbound. I'll advise when I get there.

0: A2 to A1 and A3 area patrols. We can bolo for 3 Yankee Foxtrot X-ray 3-2. Gray Volkswagen Jetta involved in a hit and run on 495 in Haverhill. Should have front end damage and the plate was detached and on the vehicle it struck. It comes back out of Billerica.
1: A1 has it, sir.

0: for you. It's going to be ANS. I'll notify them.
1: 3D, no PI here.
0: Receive.
2: Right under the Squatom Street, overpass, all advised.
3: 591-282, sir. Newbury Port Zone is in 4. I'll have that left travel lane code, 495 northbound, 115 on ramp.
0: Reaching.

0: to any A5 available cruisers at the bandstand on the boulevard. You got a 50-year-old male wearing a blue shirt, army hat, who's drunk.
1: I'm on a four. Fire's on a four as well.
0: Received, sir. Thank you.

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0: 2591. I copy your last. Can you head to 95 South, south of the Whittier for a motorcycle that possibly caught on fire? Fire department's off with it. I got Newburyport and Rufford as well.
1: Received, sir. 95 South, south of Whittier.
2: Super.
3: State Street, Route 3 Air Patrols. One call of five motorcycles traveling at a high rate of speed. Route 3 southbound, approaching 95.

866 patrols from State 911. When calling an erratic SUV bearing mass reg 4 Bravo Juliet Alpha 72 in and out of lanes northbound past 8. One call.

0: 6, just so you have it in case you get in a call on that body that allegedly fled the scene. It was described as a smaller, compact, white SUV with front passenger end damage and front driver side end damage. No further information given, no plate given.
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1: Can you start making your way 93 northbound by exit 43 for a single motorcycle that lost control?
2: Hey, Verm.

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0: 591-282. Sir, Newbury Port, fire just cleared. I'm negative on fire. I'm going to stay in the BDL. We have plenty of space here. Stand by for the tow.
1: BC, sir.

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0: on the main line of the ramp. I got nothing up here.
1: Main line, sir. What we got towed was 93 northbound at exit 43.
0: Receive. When I passed 43A, there was nothing on the ramp or the main line. Nothing on the ramp, 43B, all the way down to 110. We'll get back on and go northbound.

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1: Hey, Burp. Hey, Burp. It's going to be David Fernandez. He's active 11, negative 14.
0: Reese could be on or off. He's conscious and alert. He's going to take a ride over to Lawrence General.
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1: Route 3 northbound at Route 62, Bedford.
0: Sir, 3 south, just south of Route 129 for a 4 car. Gonna need at least one tow, unknown MPI.
1: Okay, see you.

0: 434 Stewart's in Rutland. I asked you that call.
1: Who's next?
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0: 1184.
1: All right, sir. Negative 14, active. Rashawn Bragg, 3 Ruthven Street, 501 Dorchester, Class B, Type L, 3 of 30. He's got a 29 on his block. Copy him on.
0: Copy one.
1: 3 Puffer Golf, Zulu 97, negative 10, active, non-renewable, no 800, Cord Green, same party, 29 recent queries on it, no specific cover marks.
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0: 8-5. 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Flatbed, please. It's basically on the ground.
1: Great.

0: 74, the 2372.
1: 93, South Onyx, 22. Just got off the ramp to the barracks.
0: Sir, over at the Mystic Yacht Club, I guess it's some trailers over there. They're not supposed to be parked over there. Can you check on that?
1: Receive. Are you referring to the one at Station's Landing?
0: Yeah, he said Mystic Yacht Club. I believe it's that one.
1: Receive. En route to the boat ramp across the street from the barracks.

He said that trailer's parked over the curb and not supposed to be there.

0: 372A4, not seeing any trailers at this ramp. Can you confirm the 6?
1: I didn't call back. I don't think he meant the Winter Hill one over at Assembly. I think he meant this one.
0: Chief, I'm at the boat ramp at Station's Landing.
2: Unit on state.
1: All he said was they were parked over the curb illegally. Not supposed to be parked there.
2: Sir, Station F, Boston's putting a call in the CAD over in the channel by 88 Black Falcon Ave. Call it states it's in the reserve channel right by there. They're saying there's a hatch cover floating in the water. They're just concerned for safety, for safety hazard reasonings. Looks like Boston's unable to reach out to the Harbor unit by phone. The reporting party is on a boat and can show units when they arrive.
3: Receive, ma'am. I contacted Dr. Boston Coast Guard already about that, and they said they were going to speak to the Harbor unit to try to figure it out. But we'll be out on patrol shortly anyways.
2: Okay, receive, sir.
4: H the Marine Unit, Boston Harbor Unit's on the way for that.
3: Receive, thank you, sir.

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I'm off with 2060.

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Can you give me a code, too?

0: Stage 48 patrols, Radic operator, Soldiers Field Road, a question. What's that, Soldiers Field Road? High speed erratic on 2, X-ray Sierra 38, 2 X-ray Sierra 38, 18 Nissan Rogue color black. Comes back out of Dale Street in Waltham, H-1735.
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1: 1540 86. 86. Sir, can you send me a tow, please? Mill Street at Ashland Street, Dorchester. It's going to be for a Audi sedan.
0: Steel box. They're right off of, like, the Conley Terminal cranes.
1: All set, thank you.

the 942. The ball into circle. Sir, getting calls of a DMV on ramp to 93 South from South Bay.

0: 34 to 83. Stewart secured 1, negative PI. I'll be 5 and 17. Left lane's back open.
1: A6, 542. 942. So you can stand out, I'm gonna handle that.
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83 to 1190. Sir, 95 northbound, just right around the Route 2 area. AAA just called stating they've had a vehicle out there for about an hour or two now, and they have no one to send out to them. Just want to check on them. 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

0: 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A5. On a stop, Winter Parkway at Elliott Circle in Revere. 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
0: Ma'am, Con C, Chief Boston. Take one by name and date of birth only. No positive in here.
1: Go ahead, sir.
0: Last up, Canalis, Charlie Alpha, November Alpha, Lima Echo Sierra. First up, Jerson, Gulf Echo, Romeo, Sierra, Oscar November. Date of birth is going to be February 7th of 87. We've had multiple encounters with him on Revere Beach Boulevard.
1: Yeah, you sound familiar. Stand by.
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1: I took him in 610-26 down Constitution. Alcohol and marijuana violation.
0: Receive, sir. Thank you.
2: Yeah, CJ361. I found that call. Also looks like he was involved in a medical where he pushed another party. He was intoxicated.
0: Receive, ma'am.

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0: 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It could be northbound left lane, prior to 11 exchange, and they'll be on their way in a minute.
1: Appreciate it. Thank you, sir.

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1: Sir, can you make your way to Route 2 westbound by LY? It's going to be for DMV. I have a miles en route for that.
0: Received en route.
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0: 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You can make your way to the corner of Walnut Street and Country Club Drive in Linfield. 22 reports, see a party threw a rock off there, off the Route 1 overpass at 95 South, 63. Smash their windshield.
1: You're coming in at 386. Can you come back with that?
0: Sir, 22 reports, a pedestrian threw a rock off the 95 Route 1 overpass at 95 South at 63. The rock smashed their windshield. Party standing by at the corner of Walnut Street and Country Club Drive.
2: 36, any description on the party through the rocks? We'll give us the windshield.
0: My apologies, ma'am. Go with that again.
2: Is there any description on the party who threw the rocks off the overpass?
0: There was two young kids, possibly on an e-bike.
2: Three, two.

293, scoff 22. Party in the media, it's going to be removing a TV from the roadway.

0: 2293.
1: Closing on in on that pedestrian. I'll be on a phone with him.
0: Sir, I received a call on that. I believe he's trying to retrieve a piece of his motorcycle that popped off. He's in the BDL, or I think the bag from his motorcycle's in the left lane.
1: That makes sense, ma'am. He just confirmed the same story. Thank you.
0: Appreciate it.

0: tactics, I'm going to stand by and assist this motorist while he reattached that piece to his motorcycle.
1: Hey, 6000.
2: Hey, cruiser up by Chester, or Shirley.

0: Yeah, that's it.
1: Yeah, sir, a black motorcycle going down Ocean Ave, probably 60 or 70. Just going to stop him.

Base 8, Star Broadcast, Special Attention, H4, 6 Patrols. Bull for a Tyler Powell, date of birth 1308. 1308. Goes back with a Sierra Alpha number. Sierra Alpha 1392293. Sierra Alpha 1392293. One of my Newton PD, paying BDW, threw his girlfriend to the pavement. Has a couple of addresses, 1211 Dorchester Avenue in Dorchester. He also has 8 Crown Drive in Quincy. He's last seen heading northbound from 89 Needham Street towards Route 9. He's a light-skinned black male, 5 foot 940 pounds, wearing a black hooded sweatshirt, black pants, 1 white, 1 black sneaker. He is known to carry firearms in the past, ghost guns, and knives. Use caution, stopping same. Again, he's walking northbound 89 Needham towards Route 9, H at 1830.

0: 17385. 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Summons issued 17.
1: Received.

0: 745 H4. H4's on. Clear off in the area here.
1: I'm not seeing anything. Do you know what kind of vehicle it was?
0: No, sir.
1: Disregard, I found it. We're westbound, about a half mile prior to Lake Street. Do you want to update Miles?

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0: Nope, I found him. We're 2 west, about a half mile prior to Lake Street, if you just want to update mails for me.
1: Wait, you, sir.
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3: Street at Country Club Road. Could be just passed.

update on that bowler for Tyler Powell. They say he left in an Uber from that location. Again, does have addresses in Dorchester and Quincy. Most recent we have is Dorchester as of this year, 1835.

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1: 1546-86.
2: Windshield's off with the party who got struck by the rocks. Reports that two kids on a black and red bike went towards the TV Lynn area of Walnut Street.
0: Great to see you, ma'am.
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0: 36.

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0: 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Nobody's seen anybody speak with us.
1: Rest in, sir. Thank you.

0: reporting through 93 through Station A. The operator of that vehicle was unable to get a description on the alleged two teenagers. No race or ethnicity given. And he suspected they were teenagers based on their behaviors, but all I have is a potential e-bike or scooter, red scooter or e-bike. That's about it.
1: Received. Were both parties on that bike?
0: AFM, just one scooter on scene.
1: Okay, received.

0: 42584.
1: Hey,
0: Shorza. Yes, sir. After realizing that the tow was not complimentary, she's decided to move off into a safer location, try to make her own. She may be calling back if she couldn't find anybody, but she's off in a safe location just prior to Lake Street. Mal knows about it, that they may be getting a call later on, but they were canceled on scene.
1: Received. You know, Route 1 southbound prior to 16, they got a crash notification, and the person that called hung up. Can you head that way? Just check on it.

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1: Nothing north and south of 16 to Lynn Street. I'm going to continue on, make the flipping velocity check the Chelsea curve.

25, day 4. Sir, 93, northbound, about a mile past 25. Can you start me a tow for a Ford Edge in the breakdown lane? I'll be all

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95 and N1 282. I'm going to be on the 4 with the DMV for a tire change, 95 southbound, prior to exit 72.

0: 59122, ma'am. I'll be escorting this vehicle off the highway. His spare tire is flat, too.
1: Thank you for choosing.

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1: 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North Beaches,

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0: Assist at the 2000 Park Enforcement parking lot closure at Constitution.

0: text.
1: Split, southbound. Sir, can you check on a DMV right lane northbound, just north of 9?
0: See, en route.

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0: Sorry, I'm on the line with Winchester. I'm trying to get a little more details. Apparently there's a EDP somewhere in the parking lot, a male party, possibly a passenger banging his head off of the windshield, a female caretaker on the line.
1: Hey. 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
0: Sir, it's going to be a green minivan in the second lot.

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1: On a code 19, Boulevard of Sussex.
0: 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No tows, no injuries. It sounds like it's going to be a paper exchange. Just be advised, there's a strong language barrier.
1: Great.�““
2: 461-85. I'm in the area. I'll check on that. 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

0: 17883 to 461. 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I'm just getting back to my cruiser now, Boulevard of Charlie. 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
1: Negative, so you're all set. The exchange information will be clearing out now.
0: Tracy, thank you.